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0: 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Author Stacy Eldridge grew up feeling unwanted. 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
1: 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I need to be invisible, and I need to need nothing from you.
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0: 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Hey, I'm Jen Pooler, station manager here at Spirit FM. And after our recent fall fundraiser, our whole team would love to say thank you to you. 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That's not a small thing. 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

0: 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Hey, I'm Jen Pooler, station manager here at Spirit FM. 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
1: 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I'm Sean with you on your Saturday, and it looks like today's going to be a lot warmer than normal. We're in the middle of fall, and it feels more like summer. You're looking at skies very clear and sunshiny with lower 80s in northern and central Missouri. Southern Missouri getting into the upper 80s. If you want to go outside and enjoy the weather, it's going to be a nice day to do that. Sometimes.

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Hey, I am Sean, and I want to say thank you to those who helped us with our big music review. 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

0: The other day, I experienced something that you've probably experienced too. That was the car not starting. Hey, I'm Sean here on Spirit FM, and I was a little frustrated and panicked, and then frustrated and panicked. And moments later, the car did finally start, and I was very relieved in that moment. But the inconsistency sometimes can get me a little bit startled. You know, I was wondering sometimes if that was the way God was, and I've discovered over the years that He is not that way. In fact, God is not faithful 1 minute and then the next minute unfaithful. He's faithful all the time. You can count on someone like that.
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0: 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Hey, I'm Sean, and there's nothing like being able to go to a really good concert. If you've been to one, you know what I'm talking about. And if you can get free tickets to a concert, that makes it even better. And you know what? You have an opportunity to win 4 tickets to some artists here on Spirit FM that you might be familiar with. Have you heard of Toby Mac and Chris Tomlin and Third Day? What about Mercy Me or Jeremy Camp? Well, all of them are going to be in the state of Missouri. Toby Mac's going to be the main one in Columbia on November 5th, and then Mercy Me and Jeremy Camp on November 7th. And you could go to those concerts if you choose to. Next week, or on the 14th, 15th, and 16th, we're going to be playing a special sounder that when you hear that cheering sound, you'll call our 800 number and get entered in to win 4 tickets to one of those concerts. It's going to be up to you. We have more information at spiritfm.org, or on the 14th, 15th, and 16th, you can be listening for that special sounder so that you can get entered to win to go to a great concert of your choice.
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Hey, I'm Sean here on Spirit FM, and we just want to say thank you to everyone that participated in our fall fundraiser. 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Even when they're down or when they're up, they said, thank you for providing us so much inspiration, especially in a world with a lot of difficulty going on. 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

Happy fall. Hey, I'm Sean here on Spirit FM. And though the temperatures don't feel like fall, it definitely is according to the calendar and all of the other things that determine it. But today, when you step outside, it's going to feel like it's summer. Northern and central Missouri, low 80s, clear skies. It's going to be a nice day to be out in the yard, maybe on the lake, or just taking a nice bike ride. Southern Missouri, it's going to feel like a very hot summer day. Upper 80s, maybe reaching into the 90s. I don't know what happened to fall, but I'm assuming that maybe it's around the corner. I'm not really sure.

Forrest Frank with Your Ways Better here on Spirit FM. Hey, I'm Sean, and that song always reminds me that God has a much better way. And I don't know about you, but there have been times that I've gotten a little bit of weary or just tired from doing what seems to be what's right. And then that's where God's word seems to fit always to every situation. In Galatians 6:9, it says this, "And let us not grow weary while doing good, for in due season we shall reap if we don't lose heart." This morning, I want to encourage you, don't lose heart. There's victory right around the corner.

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1: 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Hey, I'm Jen Pooler, station manager here at Spirit FM. And after our recent fall fundraiser, our whole team would love to say thank you to you. 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

0: It's Jamie McDonald with Ain't No Way here on Spirit FM. Hey, I'm Sean, and we have a very special event coming up. It starts October 2nd through November 11th, and it's Missouri's biggest food drive. This was something that we did last year and with great success, and we're looking forward to helping a food pantry in a community near you. Our first stop is going to be on Thursday, October 22nd in Kirksville and in Moberly. And the first 26 friends that bring non-perishable food items are going to get a limited edition Spirit FM t-shirt as our way of saying thank you so much for helping food drives throughout the state of Missouri. If you'd like to know what town we're going to be popping up in next and how you can be a part of helping food pantries across Missouri, well, head on over to spiritfm.org and we will see you in a town very, very soon.
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It's fall. Hey, I'm Sean here on Spirit FM. And normally in fall time, you go outside and you probably need a hot coffee to warm up or something pumpkin spice flavored. But when you go outside today, it's going to be a little warmer than normal. Northern and central Missouri, you can experience temperatures reaching 80 degrees. The sun's going to be out. No clouds, hardly any chances of rain. It's going to be hot. Southern Missouri, well, because you're in the south, it's going to be even warmer. Temperatures reaching the high 80s. When you go outside today, you're probably going to need some water, and not just any water.

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0: It comes from a friend called Brooke, and she said this. She said, we listen to Spirit FM every single day in their storefront called You Matter. And every once in a while on this station, they will hear the words, You Matter. They cannot even explain what that means to them. They started this nonprofit after losing their 16-year-old son or child to a suicide in 2018. Their faith is what has carried them through that kind of loss, and it's what continues to guide in them in everything they do. They say that we just want others to feel the same love, hope, and presence that has held them together. And they said they love Spirit FM because the music, it's uplifting, it's positive, and it's full of hope. They said it creates an atmosphere in their space where people feel safe, seen, and supported. When we even heard people say it just feels different in here, they know why. It's part of what they've seen works because they matter and you matter, my friend. Not everyone who walks through their door has a relationship with Jesus, and they are okay with that. And they said that they love that this station helps open up doors in a quiet, meaningful way for them. That's a message from Brooke, and moments like that happen because Spirit FM is listener supported. 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

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Hey, I'm Sean, and if you have a song that you listen to on Spirit FM that is like the anthem to your story, we would love to hear that. 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

Psalms 46:1 is a verse of scripture that'll help you today. Hey, I'm Sean here on Spirit FM, and I have found this verse works. You see, Psalms 46:1 says this: God is your refuge and your strength. He's a very present help in trouble, even today.

0: I don't know about you, but I really love a great concert. In fact, there's going to be a few coming up in less than a month here in the state of Missouri, and you have an opportunity to win 4 tickets to some of these concerts. Now, you've probably heard of Toby Mac. What about Chris Tomlin or even Third Day? They're going to be in Columbia on November 5th, and then on November 7th, well, Mercy Me and Jeremy Camp are going to be in concert along with quite a few others. If you would like to win some tickets to those concerts, here's what you're going to have to do. On October 14th, 15th, and 16th, they're going to be pretty big days here at Spirit FM, because you'll need to be listening for a cheering sound. 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

You might need the air conditioning today. Hey, I'm Sean here on Spirit FM. And yeah, I said air conditioning because in northern and central Missouri, it's going to get to 80 degrees, maybe a little bit over that. Going to be sunny, no clouds, and potentially no rain whatsoever. And southern Missouri, you're really going to need the air conditioning. They're talking temperatures upwards of almost 90 degrees. Now, I thought in October we were supposed to have flannels and maybe some hot coffee and some sweaters or hoodies and all of that. Nope, it's a flip-flop kind of day. Shorts, t-shirts, and kicking back and relaxing a summer day.

It's easy on a Saturday morning to kind of kick back and relax and maybe even grumble and complain, but the choice is up to you on that one. Hey, I'm Sean here on Spirit FM, and it's the same thing for me too as well. When I wake up in the morning and the dog's been barking or the cat's been wanting to be fed and I was still wanting to sleep in just a tad bit, I can find myself being a little grumpy. But I have found that when I choose to be thankful, that makes all the difference in the world. You know, there are probably people that you are thankful for.

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1: 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The reason why we're going to be popping up is it's Missouri's biggest food drive. We're going to be stopping across towns and food pantries all across the state to help them be completely full. In fact, as a way of saying thank you to our first 26 friends that show up with non-perishable food items for these pantries, we have a limited edition Spirit FM t-shirt. You're going to really like them. This is going to help these food pantries be ready to help the families in need during this holiday season. We're going to be first showing up Thursday, October 22nd in Kirksville and Moberly, and then we're going to be popping up in Warrensburg and Sedalia on Thursday, October 29th. There are many more towns that's going to be a part of this, and you can too as well. If you'd like to know that full list or how you can be a part of Missouri's biggest food drive, head on over to spiritfm.org. We've got a lot of great details there. And you know what? We can't wait to see you at the next pop-up event happening very soon.
2: 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And after our recent fall fundraiser, our whole team would love to say thank you to you. 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That's not a small thing. That's huge. 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You are

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0: Jason Crabb with Good Morning Mercy here on Spirit FM. And I don't know about you, but already before 9:45 this morning, I have needed some mercy and some grace. And I'm so thankful that God makes them new every single morning.
1: I want to dance like David. I want a faith like Paul.

0: 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Hey, I'm Sean on Spirit FM, and Amanda from Jefferson City had this to say about your listener-supported Spirit FM. She said it has been an absolute godsend for her and her husband, especially over this last year when they've been going through some of the toughest years that they've ever experienced. They said it was so incredible to watch how God creates moments at the exact moment that they need it. You see, it's usually in the form of a song playing in the right moment when they needed to hear it. It's so cool to watch how God uses music to reinforce maybe something you've been studying, something you learned at church or a Bible study, or something that you yourself have been personally studying. And then you hear a song that puts it into words and says it in a way that you hadn't heard or you wish you could even say it like that. That, my friend, is what is at the heart of Spirit FM. 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
1: Spirit FM. Hey, happy Saturday to you. We had a long week here at the radio station with our fall fundraiser going on. I'm so looking forward to just a little bit of rest this weekend. I'm sure you are too. Here's Ben Fuller.
2: I

Elevation Worship with Alleluia here on Spirit FM. This is Amy. Hey, how's your week been? Ours has been a bit busy. Our fall fundraiser took place last week. And you know what? We are still in need of you. If you haven't given, you are still needed. There are so many reasons to give. And that's what I love about fundraiser. I love hearing people's stories of how Spirit FM has made an impact in their lives. Whether they give or not, I love to hear the story. We heard from Nancy. She said she just lost her husband in June and that this station has been the most uplifting, positive thing in her days since then. 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

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She says, I love him so much and pray we can celebrate many more years to come. I look forward to growing old with my best friend. 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

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Life may seem a little shaky, a little unsteady, but there is one that you can build your life on. 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

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If you don't have anything going on next Friday night, Spirit FM will be in Lebanon for Friday Night Fire. 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

0: John Reddick with Holding On here on Spirit FM. This is Amy. I have to tell you how amazing our Spirit FM community is. We received a donation last week from a lady who said this. She said, I am giving my last $7. I just got out of prison. I saw so many miracles in there while I was there, and I hope that this small gift will inspire others to give, even if it's a small amount. That's an amazing story in itself, but a little while after we received that call, someone else from the Spirit FM community called to give their gift of support and said, I also want to get a hold of that lady who gave $7, and I want to make a donation to her. You know what? I just want to say thank you. Thank you for your generous gifts over our fall fundraiser. It's amazing to see them come in and hear your story. And then to hear this one of someone giving out of their need and someone else coming in and filling that need. That is just an example of what God does through us when we have a heart to give. I want to say thank you to everyone who has given. And if you didn't get a chance, you can always come on over to spiritfm.org and give your gift there.
1: 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That's not a small thing. 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

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If you're not following us on Facebook, you might want to. We all dressed up like a song one day last week. And this song coming up, it's Elevation Rhythm. The title is Washed. Brooke dressed up extra special. Come to our

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I've been guilty of this, and maybe you have too. We drown in entertainment to avoid the silence where God speaks. And then we complain that he's silent. Take some time today to get quiet. 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

0: Maybe you needed that reminder today. Everything is going to be all right. This is Amy. 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That's what I love so much about our fall fundraiser, is hearing people's stories of how God is working in their lives. You know, even walking through the worst things, people have talked about His presence. 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

0: 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Coming up next, it's a new song we're playing. And you know what? This song is kind of growing on me. Didn't love it at first, but I'm kind of loving it now. It's We Are Messengers with Faith, Hope, and Love.
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1: Matthew West with Good here on Spirit FM. This is Amy. Have you noticed in our busy, busy world that we tend to run from silence? It seems like the stillness feels uncomfortable, so we reach for the phone before our own thoughts can catch up with us. I'm guilty. Maybe you are too. The drive, the shower, the 3 seconds in line at the store, there's always a screen, a scroll, a podcast that we're listening to. It's just noise to fill the silence. And then we wonder why God feels far away. You know, we see in the word that Jesus, he withdrew. He went to lonely places and he prayed. He prioritized silence to stay connected with the Father. Psalms 37:7 says, "Be still before the Lord and wait patiently for him." If you're feeling today like God is silent, maybe ask yourself if you're making space to sit with him in the silence so that you can make room to hear him.
2: 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Stacy says, "Today I celebrate being married 28 years to my best friend, Eric. 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She says, "I love him so much and pray we can celebrate many more years to come. 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

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But when I saw my baby turn 21 this week, I got to thinking, wow, I'm getting old. 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

0: Phil Wickham with Homesick for Heaven here on Spirit FM. Imagine this for a moment. You are surrounded by very tall buildings on every side. You're standing in the middle, and everywhere you look, you see walls. And then you look up, and what do you see? You see light. Sometimes life feels like that. Bills, family, struggles, worry. Everywhere you turn, something else is closing in. But in Psalms 121, it reminds us that our help comes from the Lord. Looking up doesn't make the problems disappear, but it reminds us that we don't face them alone. So today, take a breath, look up. Ask God to help you. No matter what's surrounding you, He is there. Just look up.
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1: 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Here's Zach Williams.

0: Love that song. That's Zach Williams with Wait For Me. And Denise knows so well about that. She said, I was living on God's path when I was younger. I fell away, but I recently realized that without him in my life, it had been chaotic. She says, I'm again on the right path. And she said, a big part of that includes Spirit FM. You know, leading people to Jesus and strengthening believers in their spiritual growth is what Spirit FM is all about. So when you hear a testimony like Denise's, you're like, hey, we're doing our mission here, and you are a part of that. 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

Love that song. That's CeCe Winans here on Spirit FM. Coming up, it's a new song by Leanna Crawford. I'm loving this one, too. You know, there's not a lot of songs on Spirit FM that I don't love. This one's called Thank God. Hope you like it, too.

The name of Jesus is a powerful name, and you've been given that name to use against the enemy in your own life. This is Amy. 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Up next, it's a new one from Torrin Wells.

0: Toby Mac is one of them. Mercy Me is the second one. So when you hear that sounder, give us a call. We'll enter you in. Winners will be drawn on October 19th. That number to call when you hear that cheering sound next week, beginning on the 14th, is 800-606-3299.
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Hey, do you like to share fun facts about yourself? You know, you're at a meeting and they say, hey, let's go around the room and share a fun fact. I despise that. That is not fun to me at all. So I've come up with a couple that I will say when I go to a meeting and they ask that question that may make people stay away from me. Two things. I love the smell of skunks and I hate frogs. What's your fun fact? Share it with me. 800-606-3299.

0: Elevation Rhythm with Washed here on Spirit FM. This is Amy. You know, there's courage in staying tender when life gives you reasons to harden. Think about that for a minute. We all walk through things that are hard and that can harden our heart. You know, maybe we've been hurt by someone, deeply hurt by someone, and maybe situations have come along and we were treated the wrong way. And you know what? You can put up walls in your heart, and we have reason to do that. But today, I'm speaking to myself too. Sometimes the bravest thing that we will ever do is to quietly, within our heart, choose to love again, refuse to let bitterness take root, and to bring all of that hurt before God so that walls aren't built up in our lives. Because you know what? Those walls make us hard. And God wants us to stay tender towards people, towards Him. So pour your heart out to Him. Whatever's going on in your life, He can handle it. He can help to keep your heart tender.
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Hey, a few concerts coming to our area in November. Toby Mac will be in Columbia and Mercy Me in Springfield. But we're giving you a chance to win some tickets to those concerts. Be listening next week to find out how you could win some tickets.

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Hey, good afternoon. I am Jen. So glad that you're with us today. 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

0: 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Hey, I am Jen. I was talking to somebody the other day and they said, hey, I heard kind of like an old hymn on the radio. They said that was a little bit different. And I was like, yeah, it's Blessed Assurance. It kind of takes you back to kind of old hymn style music, but with a new twist on it. I'm loving that one from Mara Justine.
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You can turn it around. 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

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Is it just me or did we go back to summer? I'm not sure what's happening with the temperatures. I would really like fall, but I don't think we're going to get it. I think we're going to jump into winter eventually.

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This song has quickly become one of my favorites. It's so fun to sing, so easy to sing along with, and such truth in it. It's Toby Mac and Lord, It Feels Good.

Just your love. Toby Mac on Spirit FM. Hey, I am Jen. Wanting to say a big thank you. 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Rumor is those t-shirts, long sleeve t-shirts that turn up the hope. 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I want to take a moment and just say thank you. Hey, I'm Jen Pooler, station manager here at Spirit FM. And after our recent fall fundraiser, our whole team would love to say thank you to you. 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Someone heard hope today because you made that possible. That's not a small thing. That's huge. If you've given to this station in any amount, at any time, thank you. 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And if you haven't yet, there's still room for you here too. 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

0: 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Hey, I am Jen. 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Hey, I'm Jen Pooler, station manager here at Spirit FM. And after our recent fall fundraiser, our whole team would love to say thank you to you. 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That's not a small thing. That's huge. 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

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If you've got a busy, jam-packed weekend, I know how that goes. We know how that goes. We hope that you're finding some time to still worship God and praise Him no matter what.

0: perfectly.
1: 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I had a discussion with somebody about how we're not perfect and that's okay. 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

0: Tasha Layton and Meet Me in the Valley on Spirit FM. Hey, I am Jen. Thank you, thank you, thank you so much. 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I am always in awe to hear some amazing things from, I just love to listen to the music, to, it gives me joy, to it's my lifeline and I need it every single day. 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

0: Zach Williams and Wait For Me on Spirit FM. Coming up on Wednesday, Thursday, and Friday of this next week, you have an opportunity to listen and maybe win some tickets. Yeah, you can be entered to win tickets to see Toby Mac or Mercy Me. I know Third Day is in the mix as well. So we would love for you to be listening, have a chance to win those tickets. It's called For the Love of Concerts. 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One is coming to Columbia, one is coming to Springfield, and which one are you going to? 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

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It reminds me, it's nowhere near the same, but it reminds me of the relationship I have with my dog. If you know me at all, you know I love my Sadie girl. She's my dog. She's my special sweet girl, and I love her so much. There's almost nothing she could do wrong, really. And I think I love her. I just love her almost unconditionally. And I just show her all that love. Even when she does something wrong, it's so easy for me to forgive her and still love her so much. And it reminds me of how much more God has love for us. And it's nothing that we do to achieve that or anything. My dog doesn't do anything to achieve that love. I just love her. I don't do anything to achieve the love of God, which is so much more than I love my dog. I know that it's vastly more, but it's a small example of how God loves us no matter what. I want to take a moment and just say thank you. Hey, I'm Jen Pooler, station manager here at Spirit FM. And after our recent fall fundraiser, our whole team would love to say thank you to you. Because of you, Spirit FM keeps playing in homes, in cars, in hospital rooms, in places we never even see. Someone heard hope today because you made that possible. That's not a small thing. That's huge. If you've given to this station in any amount, at any time, thank you. You are part of lives being changed. And if you haven't yet, there's still room for you here too. No pressure to give, just an open door. 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

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I want to say a big thank you if you helped out this past week during our fall fundraiser. What a blessing you are. It was great to hear stories of what God is doing through so many lives, through all the songs and messages. 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
1: 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I swear.

0: 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Hey, it's Jordan on Spirit FM. 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Maybe you were going through a hard season, and suddenly the words said exactly what your heart and your mind couldn't. 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
1: 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Stacy says, "Today I celebrate being married 28 years to my best friend, Eric. God truly blessed me when he brought Eric into my life. 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She says, "I love him so much and pray we can celebrate many more years to come. 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Hey, I'm Jen Pooler, station manager here at Spirit FM. And after our recent fall fundraiser, our whole team would love to say thank you to you. 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

just thinking about how God provides through his people of the ministry of Spirit FM continues to blow my mind. Hey, it's Jordan. Grateful to be with you this evening. 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